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0: Good chiba chiba. 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

0: 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Chiba, chiba. 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
1: I get down. 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
0: All right. 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
1: Well, piece by piece and nail by nail, it'll all come down someday before the fires of hell.

fabulous live music from the Fantastic Sparks. There they are, we've got them back. Hey guys, how are you? I love the Sparks. Lovely to have you back on the show. I know you've been very busy, of course. Russell has been writing various fantastic songs, and Ron was recently in the film Valkyrie, where Tom Cruise tried to kill him. Now, performing I Can't Believe That You Would Fall For All The Crap In This Song, please welcome the majestic Sparks.

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3: Hello, soldier boy, a boy, she's spewing out a propaganda. Propaganda, might makes right that you are wrong. You're right to fight a propaganda. Propaganda, propaganda, come to our side. She does say, say, say, come on over. She does say, say, say, well, I don't need more competition for her affection. You should fight, fight on, fight,